music. Music is a cultural expression. And music is the expression of the emotions, the feelings, even the mores and philosophies of the various cultures.

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That's right. So get on in here and bring your wallet with you. I'm waiting for you and your wallet, honey.

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I just let it take me higher.

We invest far-off places with a certain romance. The appeal, I suspect, has been meticulously crafted by natural selection as an essential element in our survival. Long summers, mild winters, rich harvests,